Pursuit and fiery auto crashes. Some will die in hot pursuit while sifting through my ashes. Some will fall in love with life and drink it from a fountain that is pouring like an avalanche coming down the mountain.

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It's complicated, but I still roll. 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Quick meeting in

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1: Who you with?
0: On the couch with my favorite Santa.
1: Fuck that bitch.
0: I was about to, but you convinced us. Should I decorate her walls or log off to Pinterest? Never too late to meditate on emotional attacks.

Jaffa and Tel Aviv, spirits of the desert skies and plains, for what shall we mourn and grieve? Mesopotamia and Ur of the Chaldees, descendants of the Sephardim, trading tolerance and unity, from Baghdad to the moon.

flow. Flow, flow. Select the things, yeah. You mean London to Berlin? Flow, flow. Show them what's good, man.

0: essentially. 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
1: achieve that.
0: Yo, yeah, that's crazy.
1: Dream.
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